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0: What? Dad, this is the best part!
1: Turn it off!
0: No!
1: It's too late for this. Turn it off!
0: Dad, this is the best part! Come on!
1: No, turn it off now!
0: No, this is the... I want to listen to it, okay?
2: Yeah, right. Too late?
3: Sure.
2: Eat this.

in society, y'all. Within this society, there's love. But we are free. We're together. And we can always be together.

And we can always be together. And we can always be of love. Bring love. Bring love. Don't hurt us. Just love them.